Cosmo. Konzerte mit Anne Lorenz. It's so great to be here again. Summer Jam, are you ready? Gang, gang. He resists not evil. Whoever shoots might be, we'll have to face the Almighty. If you love reggae music, hands up like this. Everybody. Wait, wait, wait, wait, wait.

0: Yeah, yeah, yeah, yeah. Thank you so much. How you feeling? I'm gonna play a song I never ever played in Europe before. It's off my first album. It's Roots Reggae. I love this song so much. I've never played it at Summer Jam. This is my seventh time at Summer Jam. It's my 2013, 10 years ago, was the first time on this red stage with my band Indignation. I'm gonna play some Roots music from my first album. Do you love Roots music?
1: Cosmo. Konzerte.

0: And marijuana is still not legal. 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
0: Legal.

0: Yeah, you're rocking with me, Summer Jam. 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
1: Cosmo. Konzerte mit Anne Lorenz.
0: This one is from my second to last album called In Search of Lost Time. It's called Deliverance. If you know life is amazing, say life. 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

0: Thank you so much. Thank you so much, Summer Jam, for all the love. 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So many familiar faces in the crowd, you know. We give thanks. We give thanks. All right. Now, we're going to get crazy right now. Are you ready to get crazy? Because we do reggae music, you know, but we play reggae music different, right? Indignation play reggae music different. I'm going to sing a song right now, one of my favorite songs to do on stage. And I want to see Summer Jam get wild right now. Yeah. Load up and forward. True.
1: Cosmo. 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

I'm from the hills in Irish Town, Jamaica, right now. 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Let's go. That's right. That's right.

We love Jamaican music. Big up for some great artists coming out of Jamaica right now. Big up one called Kabaka Pyramid. Big up one called Jesse Royal. Big up man like Chronix. Big up Lila Ike every time. Savannah Jazelis. Enough reggae music. I want to play a song that I have with another artist from Jamaica. Yeah. Run that then. Let's get ready. 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

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We no go with the flow, we are head high. 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
0: Cheers, my brother. 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This performance is for you, you know. 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My thing are gone. We love the family, you know, every time. Big up everybody all over the world right now that lives and support reggae music. We have to fight for reggae music, you understand? They do everything to keep reggae music away from people. Remember that. Anyway, back to the show. 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

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And I say, if

0: 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I'm gonna teach you this one, although I know you know it, but I want a big say people.
1: People
0: have expectations.
1: Expectations.
0: But will they love you?
1: No guarantee.
0: Say people.
1: People
0: all need salvation. Oh, but will they save you?
1: No guarantee.
0: All right, we cooking.

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It's so great to be here again, Summer Jam, are you ready? Gang, gang. We resist not evil, whoever shits might be. We'll have to face the almighty. If you love reggae music, hands up like this, everybody. 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

0: Yeah, yeah, yeah, yeah. 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How you feeling? I'm gonna play a song I never ever played in Europe before. It's off my first album. It's Roots Reggae. I love this song so much. I've never played it at Summer Jam. This is my seventh time at Summer Jam. It's my 2013, 10 years ago, was the first time on this red stage with my band Indignation. I'm gonna play some Roots music from my first album. Do you love Roots music?
1: Cosmo. 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

0: And marijuana is still not legal. 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
1: Legal.
0: Legal.

0: Yeah, you rocking with me, Summer Jam. Alright, I'm gonna play you some new. 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
1: Cosmo. Konzerte mit Anne Lorenz.
0: This one is from my second to last album called In Search of Lost Time. It's called Deliverance. If you know life is amazing, say life.

0: Thank you so much. Thank you so much, Summer Jam, for all the love. 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So many familiar faces in the crowd, you know. We give thanks. We give thanks. All right. Now, we're going to get crazy right now. Are you ready to get crazy? Because we do reggae music, you know, but we play reggae music different, right? Indignation play reggae music different. I'm going to sing a song right now, one of my favorite songs to do on stage. And I want to see Summer Jam get wild right now. Yeah. Load up and forward. True.
1: Cosmo. 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

from the hills in Irish Town, Jamaica, right now. 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Let's go. That's right. That's right.

We love Jamaican music. Big up for some great artists coming out of Jamaica right now. Big up one called Kabaka Pyramid. Big up one called Jesse Royal. Big up man like Chronix. Big up Leela Ike every time. Savannah Jazelise. Enough reggae music. I want to play a song that I have with another artist from Jamaica. Yeah. Run that then. Let's get ready. All right. This one goes out to everybody who won't switch on their friends right now. This is Protégé featuring Coffee. Summer Jam, let's go. What do you mean?

on target. Reggae the top of the market. If there is ever a problem, listen to the album and I go listen to it to attire. When I go with the flow, we are head high. Say we are holding on like a Jedi. Couple show, couple dip on the roads in the bed and they don't come in when I read I go. 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All right. 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Get low, get low, get low, get low. My youth say hello, proto, the world know to, them are more to. Touchdown, new place, hello, chop, new minister, culture, we get some. A regular, we have a chanting. Another guy, we all standing to wait for. 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And they may want to have something to reinforce. Chop like a chanting, beat the drum, and they play the harmonic. 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
0: Cheers, my brother. Repeat after me. Oh, by the way, I want to say hi to my mother watching now on live stream. This performance is for you, you know. Yes, man. Yeah. Say hi to my daughter, Yazzy. Say hello, Yazzy. My thing are gone. We love the family, you know, every time. Big up everybody all over the world right now that lives and support reggae music. We have to fight for reggae music, you understand? They do everything to keep reggae music away from people. Remember that. Anyway, back to the show. Repeat after me. In life. In life.

Thank you so much. I'm gonna teach you this one, although I know you know it, but I want a big say people have expectations. But will they love you? No guarantee. Say people all need salvation. Oh, but will they save you? No guarantee. Alright, we cooking.

Juventus.

Cosmo. Konzerte mit Anne Lorenz. It's so great to be elegant, summer jam, are you ready? Gang, gang, we resist not evil, whoever shoots might be, we'll have to face the almighty. If you love reggae music, hands up like this, everybody. Wait, wait, wait, wait, wait.

0: Yeah, yeah, yeah, yeah. Thank you so much. How you feeling? I'm gonna play a song I never ever played in Europe before. It's off my first album. It's Roots Reggae. I love this song so much. I've never played it at Summer Jam. This is my seventh time at Summer Jam. It's my 2013, 10 years ago, was the first time on this red stage with my band Indignation. I'm gonna play some Roots music from my first album. Do you love Roots music?
1: Cosmo. Konzerte.

0: And marijuana is still not legal. 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
1: Legal.
0: Legal.

0: Yeah, you're rocking with me, Summer Jam. Right, I'm gonna play you some new. 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
1: Cosmo. Konzerte mit Anne Lorenz.
0: This one is from my second to last album called In Search of Lost Time. It's called Deliverance. If you know life is amazing, say life.

0: Thank you so much. Thank you so much, Summer Jam, for all the love. 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So many familiar faces in the crowd, you know. We give thanks. We give thanks. All right. Now, we're going to get crazy right now. Are you ready to get crazy? Because we do reggae music, you know, but we play reggae music different, right? Indignation play reggae music different. I'm going to sing a song right now, one of my favorite songs to do on stage. And I want to see Summer Jam get wild right now. Yeah. Load up and forward. True.
1: Cosmo. Concerte.

We love Jamaican music. Big up for some great artists coming out of Jamaica right now. Big up one called Kabaka Pyramid. Big up one called Jesse Royal. Big up man like Chronix. Big up Leela Ike every time. Savannah Jazelis. Enough reggae music. I want to play a song that I have with another artist from Jamaica. Yeah. Run that then. Let's get ready. All right. This one goes out to everybody who won't switch on their friends right now. This is Protégé featuring Coffee. Summer Jam, let's go. What do you mean?

Hit up on target, bring it up on the market. If there is ever a problem, listen to the album and the goal is a bit to attire. We no go with the flow, we are head high. Say we are holding all like a Jedi. Couple show, couple dip on the roads in the bed and they done us come in when I read I go. 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All right. Everybody in summer jam right now. Get low, get low, get low, get low. But you say hello, proto, the world know to, them are more to. Touchdown, UK, hello, chop, new minister, call chop, we get to. A regular, we have a chanting. Another guy, we all standing to wait for. We don't forget to my belong me to wait for. And they may want to have something to reinforce. Chop like a tank, beat the drum, and they play the harmonica. They get on the body, span the planet. Super sonic, tough, harder than granite. We are professor, they body, janitor. 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
0: 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Yeah. 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Mighty Nagwan. We love the family, you know, every time. Big up everybody all over the world right now that lives and support reggae music. We have to fight for reggae music, you understand? They do everything to keep reggae music away from people. Remember that. Anyway, back to the show. 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

If I ever make it in life, you are gonna be living like royalty. 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I want you to sing with me right now, let's go. And I say, if I

Thank you so much. I'm gonna teach you this one, although I know you know it, but I want a big say people have expectations. But will they love you? No guarantee. Say people all need salvation. Oh, but will they save you? No guarantee. Alright, we cooking.

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Summer Jam, are you ready? 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Whoever shoots might be, we'll have to face the Almighty. If you love reggae music, hands up like this. 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

0: Yeah, yeah, yeah, yeah. 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How you feeling? I'm gonna play a song I never ever played in Europe before. It's off my first album. It's Roots Reggae. I love this song so much. I've never played it at Summer Jam. This is my seventh time at Summer Jam. It's my 2013, 10 years ago, was the first time on this red stage with my band Indignation. I'm gonna play some roots music from my first album. Do you love roots music?
1: Cosmo. 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

0: Yeah, you rocking with me, Summer Jam. 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
1: Cosmo. Konzerte mit Anne Lorenz.
0: This one is from my second to last album called In Search of Lost Time. It's called Deliverance. If you know life is amazing, say life.

0: Thank you so much. Thank you so much, Summer Jam, for all the love. 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So many familiar faces in the crowd, you know. We give thanks. We give thanks. All right. Now, we're going to get crazy right now. Are you ready to get crazy? Because we do reggae music, you know, but we play reggae music different, right? Indignation play reggae music different. I'm going to sing a song right now, one of my favorite songs to do on stage. And I want to see Summer Jam get wild right now. Yeah. Load up and forward. True.
1: Cosmo. 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

I'm from the hills in Irish Town, Jamaica, right now. 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Let's go. That's right. That's right.

We love Jamaican music. Big up for some great artists coming out of Jamaica right now. Big up one called Kabaka Pyramid. Big up one called Jesse Royal. Big up man like Chronix. Big up Lila Ike every time. Savannah Jazelis. Enough reggae music. I want to play a song that I have with another artist from Jamaica. Yeah. Run that then. Let's get ready. All right.

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If there is ever a problem, listen to the album and that goal is a bit too attire. We no go with the flow, we are head high. Say we are holy, no like a Jedi. 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A regular, we have a chanting. Another guy, we all standing to wait for. 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And they may want to have something to reinforce. 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
0: Cheers, my brother. 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This performance is for you, you know. Yes, man. Yeah. 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Say hello, Yazzie. My thing are gone. We love the family, you know, every time. Big up everybody all over the world right now that lives and support reggae music. We have to fight for reggae music, you understand? They do everything to keep reggae music away from people. Remember that. Anyway, back to the show. Repeat after me. 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

If I ever make it in life, you are gonna be living like royalty. So me, I fi set it in right. I want you to sing with me right now. Let's go. And I say, if

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I'm gonna teach you this one, although I know you know it, but I want a big say people have expectations. But will they love you? No guarantee. Say people all need salvation. Oh, but will they save you? No guarantee. All right, we cooking.

Sonic Summer Jam. 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

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Konzerte mit Anne Lorenz. It's so great to be here again, Summer Jam, are you ready? Gang, gang. He resists not evil, whoever she might be, will have to face the Almighty. If you love reggae music, hands up like this, everybody. Wait, wait, wait, wait, wait.

0: Yeah, yeah, yeah, yeah. Thank you so much. How you feeling? I'm gonna play a song I never ever played in Europe before. It's off my first album. It's Roots Reggae. I love this song so much. I've never played it at Summer Jam. This is my seventh time at Summer Jam. It's my 2013, 10 years ago, was the first time on this red stage with my band Indignation. I'm gonna play some roots music from my first album. Do you love roots music?
1: Cosmo. Konzerte.

0: And marijuana is still not legal. 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If you think marijuana should be legal everywhere, say legal.
1: Legal.
0: Legal.
1: Legal.

0: Yeah, you rocking with me, Summer Jam. Alright, I'm gonna play you some new. Ciao.
1: Cosmo. Konzerte mit Anne Lorenz.
0: This one is from my second to last album called In Search of Lost Time. It's called Deliverance. If you know life is amazing, say life. 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

0: Thank you so much. Thank you so much, Summer Jam, for all the love. 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So many familiar faces in the crowd, you know. We give thanks. We give thanks. All right. Now, we're going to get crazy right now. Are you ready to get crazy? Because we do reggae music, you know, but we play reggae music different, right? Indignation play reggae music different. I'm going to sing a song right now, one of my favorite songs to do on stage. And I want to see Summer Jam get wild right now. Yeah. Load up and forward. True.
1: Cosmo. 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

from the hills in Irish Town, Jamaica, right now. 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Let's go. That's right. That's right.

We love Jamaican music. Big up for some great artists coming out of Jamaica right now. Big up one called Kabaka Pyramid. Big up one called Jesse Royal. Big up man like Chronix. Big up Leela Ike every time. Savannah Jazelis. Not reggae music. I want to play a song that I have with another artist from Jamaica. Yeah. Run that then. Let's get ready. All right. This one goes out to everybody who won't switch on their friends right now. This is Protégé featuring Coffee. Summer Jam, let's go. What do you mean?

With the pants target, bring it up on the market. If there is ever a problem, listen to the album and that goal is a bit to attire. When I go with the flow, we are head high. Say we are holy, no like a Jedi. Couple show, couple dip on the roads in the bed and they don't just come in when I read I go. The river flow in my head, I go. 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It's like, they try teach me how. Alright, everybody in summer jam right now. Get low, get low, get low, get low. When you say hello, pronto, the world know to, them want more to. Touchdown, UK, sell out, chop, new minister, call, chop, we get some. A regular, we have to chant it. Another guy, we don't stand it, 2-8-4. We don't forget to my belonging, 2-8-4. And they may want to have something to reinforce. Chop like a tank, be the chop, and they play the harmonica. They get on the body, span the planet. Super sonic, tough, harder than granite. 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
0: Cheers, my brother. 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This performance is for you, you know. 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Yeah. 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My thing I go on. We love the family, you know, every time. Big up everybody all over the world right now that lives and support reggae music. We have to fight for reggae music, you understand? They do everything to keep reggae music away from people. Remember that. Anyway, back to the show. 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

0: Thank you so much. I'm gonna teach you this one, although I know you know it, but I want a big say people.
1: People
0: have expectations.
1: Expectations.
0: But will they love you?
1: No
0: guarantee.
1: Say
0: people.
1: People
0: all need salvation.
1: Oh,
0: but will they save you?
1: Save you.
0: No guarantee.
1: No guarantee.
0: Alright, we cooking.

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It's so great to be here again. Summer Jam, are you ready? Gang, gang. 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Whoever she might be, we'll have to face the Almighty. If you love reggae music, hands up like this. Everybody, wait, wait, wait, wait.

0: It's off my first album. It's Roots Reggae. I love this song so much. I've never played it at Summer Jam. This is my seventh time at Summer Jam. It's my 2013, 10 years ago, was the first time on this red stage with my band Indignation. I'm gonna play some Roots music from my first album. Do you love Roots music?
1: Cosmo. 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

0: And marijuana is still not legal. 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
1: Legal.
0: Legal.

0: Yeah, you rocking with me, Summer Jam. 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
1: Cosmo. Konzerte mit Anne Lorenz.
0: This one is from my second to last album called In Search of Lost Time. It's called Deliverance. If you know life is amazing, say life. Hey, hey.

0: Thank you so much, thank you so much, Summer Jam, for all the love. Kai, big up yourself every time. Kai Weibo, big up yourself. So many familiar faces in the crowd, you know, we give thanks. We give thanks. All right. Now, we're going to get crazy right now. Are you ready to get crazy? Because we do reggae music, you know, but we play reggae music different, right? Indignation play reggae music different. I'm going to sing a song right now, one of my favorite songs to do on stage. And I want to see Summer Jam get wild right now. Yeah. Load up and forward. True.
1: Cosmo. Concerte.

from the hills in Irish Town, Jamaica, right now. I want to see everybody get wild right now. Let's go. That's right. That's right.

We love Jamaican music. Big up for some great artists coming out of Jamaica right now. Big up one called Kabaka Pyramid. Big up one called Jesse Royal. Big up man like Chronix. Big up Leela Ike every time. Savannah Jazelis. Enough reggae music. I want to play a song that I have with another artist from Jamaica. Yeah. Run that then. Let's get ready. All right. This one goes out to everybody who won't switch on their friends right now. This is Protege featuring Coffee. Summer Jam, let's go.

target. Reggae the top of the market. If there is ever a problem, listen to the album and that go is a bit to attire. We no go with the flow, we a head eye. Say we a holy no like a Jedi. Couple show, couple dip on the roads in the bed. And they done us got me when I read I go. The river flow in my head I go. They try reach me down, but my cell line's low. When I keep it low, we start. They try teach me how. Alright. Everybody in summer jam right now. Get low, get low, get low, get low. When you say hello, proud to the world, out to them, I'm out to touchdown, new place, hello, chop, new minister, culture, we get some. A regular, we have a chanting. Another guy, we all standing to wait for. We don't forget to my belonging to it, bro. And they may want to have something to reinforce. Chop like a tanky gun, beat the chop and they play the harmony gun. They get on the body, spot the planet. Super sonic, tough, harder than granite. We are professor, they body, janitor. 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
0: Cheers, my brother. Repeat after me. Oh, by the way, I want to say hi to my mother watching now on live stream. This performance is for you, you know. Yes, man. Yeah. Say hi to my daughter, Yazzy. Say hello, Yazzy. My thing I go on. We love the family, you know, every time. Big up everybody all over the world right now that lives and support reggae music. We have to fight for reggae music, you understand? They do everything to keep reggae music away from people. Remember that. Anyway, back to the show. Repeat after me. 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

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I want you to sing with me right now. Let's go. And I say, if

0: 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I'm gonna teach you this one, although I know you know it, but I want a big say people.
1: People
0: have expectations.
1: Expectations.
0: But will they love you?
1: No guarantee.
0: Say people.
1: People
0: all need salvation. Oh, but will they save you?
1: No guarantee.
0: All right, we cooking.

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It's so great to be here again, Summer Jam, are you ready? Gang, gang. He resists not evil, whoever she might be, will have to face the Almighty. If you love reggae music, hands up like this, everybody. Wait, wait, wait, wait, wait.

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It's

0: 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If you think marijuana should be legal everywhere, say legal.
1: Legal.
0: Legal.

0: Yeah, you rocking with me, Summer Jam. 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
1: Cosmo. Konzerte mit Anne Lorenz.
0: This one is from my second to last album called In Search of Lost Time. It's called Deliverance. If you know life is amazing, say life. 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

0: Thank you so much. Thank you so much, Summer Jam, for all the love. Kai, big up yourself every time. Kai Weibo, big up yourself. So many familiar faces in the crowd, you know. We give thanks. We give thanks. All right. Now, we're going to get crazy right now. Are you ready to get crazy? Because we do reggae music, you know, but we play reggae music different, right? Indignation play reggae music different. I'm going to sing a song right now, one of my favorite songs to do on stage. And I want to see Summer Jam get wild right now. Yeah. Load up and forward. True.
1: Cosmo. 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

I'm from the hills in Irish Town, Jamaica, right now. 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Let's go. That's right. That's right. That's

You love Jamaican music. Big up for some great artists coming out of Jamaica right now. Big up one called Kabaka Pyramid. Big up one called Jesse Royal. Big up man like Chronix. Big up Leela Ike every time. Savannah Jazelis. Not reggae music. I want to play a song that I have with another artist from Jamaica. Yeah. Run that then. Let's get ready. 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

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We no go with the flow, we are head eye. 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Get low, get low, get low, get low. 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
0: 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This performance is for you, you know. Yes, man. Yeah. Say hi to my daughter, Yazzy. Say hello, Yazzy. My thing are gone. We love the family, you know, every time. Big up everybody all over the world right now that lives and support reggae music. We have to fight for reggae music, you understand? They do everything to keep reggae music away from people. Remember that. Anyway, back to the show. Repeat after me. 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

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Let's go. And I say if I ever

0: 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I'm gonna teach you this one, although I know you know it, but I want a big say people.
1: People
0: have expectations.
1: Expectations.
0: But will they love you?
1: No guarantee.
0: Say people.
1: People
0: all need salvation. Oh, but will they save you?
1: No guarantee.
0: All right, we're cooking.

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Alright, Summer Jam, let's rock right now.

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1: 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So much I'm on what you say, yeah. Me say all reggae music fans, hey.

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Summer Jam, are you ready? Gang, gang. He resists not evil. Whoever shoots might be, we'll have to face the Almighty. If you love reggae music, hands up like this. Everybody, wait, wait, wait, wait.

0: Yeah, yeah, yeah, yeah. Thank you so much. How you feeling? I'm gonna play a song I never ever played in Europe before. It's off my first album. It's Roots Reggae. I love this song so much. I've never played it at Summer Jam. This is my seventh time at Summer Jam. It's my 2013, 10 years ago, was the first time on this red stage with my band Indignation. I'm gonna play some roots music from my first album. Do you love roots music?
1: Cosmo. Konzerte.

0: And marijuana is still not legal. 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
1: Legal.
0: Legal.

0: Yeah, you're rocking with me, Summer Jam. Alright, I'm gonna play you some new. Ciao.
1: Cosmo. Konzerte mit Anne Lorenz.
0: This one is from my second to last album called In Search of Lost Time. It's called Deliverance. If you know life is amazing, say life.

0: Thank you so much. Thank you so much, Summer Jam, for all the love. Kai, big up yourself every time. 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So many familiar faces in the crowd, you know. We give thanks. We give thanks. All right. Now, we're going to get crazy right now. Are you ready to get crazy? Because we do reggae music, you know, but we play reggae music different, right? Indignation play reggae music different. I'm going to sing a song right now, one of my favorite songs to do on stage. And I want to see Summer Jam get wild right now. Yeah. Load up and forward. True.
1: Cosmo. 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

from the hills in Irish Town, Jamaica, right now. 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Let's go. That's right. That's right. That's right.

You love Jamaican music. Big up for some great artists coming out of Jamaica right now. Big up one called Kabaka Pyramid. Big up one called Jesse Royal. Big up man like Chronix. Big up Leela Ike every time. Savannah Jazelis. Enough reggae music. I want to play a song that I have with another artist from Jamaica. Yeah. Run that then. Let's get ready. 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

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We no go with the flow, we a head eye. 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And they may want to have something reinforced. 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
0: 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This performance is for you, you know. Yes, man. Yeah. Say hi to my daughter, Yazzy. 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My thing I go on. We love the family, you know, every time. Big up everybody all over the world right now that lives and support reggae music. We have to fight for reggae music, you understand? They do everything to keep reggae music away from people. Remember that. Anyway, back to the show. Repeat after me. 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

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And I say,

0: 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I'm gonna teach you this one, although I know you know it, but I want a big say people.
1: People
0: have expectations.
1: Expectations.
0: But will they love you?
1: No guarantee.
0: Say people.
1: People
0: all need salvation.
1: Oh,
0: but will they save you?
1: No guarantee.
0: All right, we cooking. This one featuring the one and only man called Chronix. Make some noise for Chronix Summer Jam.

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1: I'm a Lisa Protege. So much I'm on what you say. Mr. R. Reggae Music Fans. 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

0: Thank you so much. 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I'm gonna play a song I never ever played in Europe before. It's off my first album. It's Roots Reggae. I love this song so much. I've never played it at Summer Jam. This is my seventh time at Summer Jam. It's my 2013, 10 years ago, was the first time on this red stage with my band Indignation. I'm gonna play some Roots music from my first album. Do you love Roots music?
1: Cosmo. 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

0: Yeah, you're rocking with me, Summer Jam. 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
1: Cosmo. 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
0: This one is from my second to last album called In Search of Lost Time. It's called Deliverance. If you know life is amazing, say life. Hey, hey.

0: Thank you so much, Summer Jam, for all the love. Kai, big up yourself every time. 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So many familiar faces in the crowd, you know. We give thanks. All right. Now, we're going to get crazy right now. Are you ready to get crazy? Because we do reggae music, you know, but we play reggae music different, right? Indignation playing reggae music different. I'm going to sing a song right now, one of my favorite songs to do on stage. And I want to see Summer Jam get wild right now. Yeah. Load up and forward. True.
1: Cosmo. Concerto.

I'm from the hills in Irish Town, Jamaica, right now. 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Let's go. That's right. That's right.

We love Jamaican music. Big up for some great artists coming out of Jamaica right now. Big up one called Kabaka Pyramid. Big up one called Jesse Royal. Big up man like Chronix. Big up Leela Ike every time. Savannah Jazelis. Enough reggae music. I want to play a song that I have with another artist from Jamaica. Yeah. Run that then. Let's get ready. All right.

the pan target. 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We no go with the flow, we are head eye. Say we are holy, no like a Jedi. Couple show, couple dip on the roads in the bed and they don't just come in when I read I bow. 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My youth say hello, pronto. The world knows to. Them are more to. 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Another day, we all standing to wait for. 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
0: 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This performance is for you, you know. Yes, man. Yeah. 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My thing are gone. We love the family, you know, every time. Big up everybody all over the world right now that lives and support reggae music. We have to fight for reggae music, you understand? 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

0: Thank you so much. I'm gonna teach you this one, although I know you know it, but I want a big say people.
1: People
0: have expectations.
1: Expectations,
0: but will they love you?
1: No guarantee.
0: Say people.
1: People
0: all need salvation. Oh, but will they save you?
1: No guarantee.
0: All right, we cooking.

0: Cosmo. 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
1: I'm a Lisa Protege. So much I'm on what you say. Mr. R. Reggae Music Fans. Hey.

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Tu...

0: Yeah, yeah, yeah, yeah. Thank you so much. How you feeling? I'm gonna play a song I never ever played in Europe before. It's off my first album. It's Roots Reggae. I love this song so much. I've never played it at Summer Jam. This is my seventh time at Summer Jam. It's my 2013, 10 years ago, was the first time on this red stage with my band Indignation. I'm gonna play some Roots music from my first album. Do you love Roots music?
1: Cosmo. Konzerte.

0: And marijuana is still not legal. 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
1: Legal.
0: Legal.

0: Yeah, you're rocking with me, Summer Jam. 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Ciao.
1: Cosmo. Konzerte mit Anne Lorenz.
0: This one is from my second to last album called In Search of Lost Time. It's called Deliverance. If you know life is amazing, say life.

0: Thank you so much, thank you so much, Summer Jam, for all the love. Kai, big up yourself every time. Kai Weber, big up yourself. So many familiar faces in the crowd, you know, we give thanks. We give thanks. All right. Now, we're going to get crazy right now. Are you ready to get crazy? Because we do reggae music, you know, but we play reggae music different, right? Indignation play reggae music different. I'm going to sing a song right now, one of my favorite songs to do on stage. And I want to see Summer Jam get wild right now. Yeah. Load up and forward. True.
1: Cosmo. Concerto.

I'm from the hills in Irish Town, Jamaica, right now. 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Let's go. That's right. That's right.

We love Jamaican music. Big up for some great artists coming out of Jamaica right now. Big up one called Kabaka Pyramid. Big up one called Jesse Royal. Big up man like Chronix. Big up Lila Ike every time. Savannah Jazelise. Enough reggae music. I want to play a song that I have with another artist from Jamaica. Yeah. Run that then. Let's get ready. All right. This one goes out to everybody who won't switch on their friends right now. This is Protégé featuring Coffee. Summer Jam, let's go. What do you mean?

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We no go with the flow, we are head high. Say we are holy, no longer Jedi. 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When you say hello, pronto, the world knows to, them are more to. 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A regular, we have a chance to. Another guy, we all stand in to wait for. 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And they may want to have something to reinforce. Chop like a tank, be the chop and they play the harmonica. 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Super sonic, tougher than a granite. 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
0: Cheers, my brother. Repeat after me. Oh, by the way, I want to say hi to my mother watching now on live stream. This performance is for you, you know. Yes, man. Yeah.Say hi to my daughter Yazzy. Say hello, Yazzy. My thing are gone. We love the family, you know, every time. Big up everybody all over the world right now that lives and support reggae music. We have to fight for reggae music, you understand? They do everything to keep reggae music away from people. Remember that. Anyway, back to the show. Repeat after me. In life. In life.

If I ever make it in life, you are gonna be living like royalty. So me, I fi set it in right. I want you to sing with me right now. Let's go. And I say, if

Thank you so much. I'm gonna teach you this one, although I know you know it, but I want a big say people have expectations. But will they love you? No guarantee. Say people all need salvation. Oh, but will they save you? No guarantee. Alright, we cooking.

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It's so great to be here again. Summer Jam, are you ready? Gang, gang. He resists not evil. Whoever shoots might be, we'll have to face the Almighty. If you love reggae music, hands up like this. Everybody. 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

0: Yeah, yeah, yeah, yeah. Thank you so much. How you feeling? I'm gonna play a song I never ever played in Europe before. It's off my first album. It's Roots Reggae. I love this song so much. I've never played it at Summer Jam. This is my seventh time at Summer Jam. It's my 2013, 10 years ago, was the first time on this red stage with my band Indignation. I'm gonna play some Roots music from my first album. Do you love Roots music?
1: Cosmo. Konzerte.

0: And marijuana is still not legal. 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If you think marijuana should be legal everywhere, say legal.
1: Legal.
0: Legal.
1: Legal.

0: Yeah, you're rocking with me, Summer Jam. 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Ciao.
1: Cosmo. Konzerte mit Anne Lorenz.
0: This one is from my second to last album called In Search of Lost Time. It's called Deliverance. If you know life is amazing, say life. Hey, hey.

0: Thank you so much. Thank you so much, Summer Jam, for all the love. Kai, big up yourself every time. Kai Weaver, big up yourself. So many familiar faces in the crowd, you know. We give thanks. We give thanks. All right. Now, we're going to get crazy right now. Are you ready to get crazy? Because we do reggae music, you know, but we play reggae music different, right? Indignation play reggae music different. I'm going to sing a song right now, one of my favorite songs to do on stage. And I want to see Summer Jam get wild right now. Yeah. Load up and forward. True.
1: Cosmo. Concerto.

I'm from the hills in Irish Town, Jamaica, right now. I want to see everybody get wild right now. Let's go. That's right. That's right.

We love Jamaican music. Big up for some great artists coming out of Jamaica right now. Big up one called Kabaka Pyramid. Big up one called Jesse Royal. Big up man like Chronix. Big up Leela Ike every time. Savannah Jazelis. Enough reggae music. I want to play a song that I have with another artist from Jamaica. Yeah. Run that then. Let's get ready. All right. This one goes out to everybody who won't switch on their friends right now. This is Prodigy featuring Coffee. Summer Jam, let's go.

man them royal, soldier them loyal, casual or formal, them selling a normal, clothe them immortal, more than a jawful, redeem them awful, wicked or lawful, I wanna stop it, no, when I time for no stoplight, when I travel at top speed, this are the top flight, this are the big league, so every 8 bar or 16 is a big thing. Your thought and a kid's meal.

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If there is ever a problem, listen to the album and the goal is a bit to attire. We no go with the flow, we are head high. Say we are holding all like a Jedi. Couple show, couple dip on the roads in the bed and the dollars come in when I read I bow. 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Get low, get low, get low, get low. 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And they may want to have something to reinforce. Chop like a tank, beat the chop, and they play the harmonica. 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
0: Cheers, my brother. 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Oh, by the way, I want to say hi to my mother watching now on live stream. This performance is for you, you know. Yes, man. Yeah. Say hi to my daughter, Yazzy. Say hello, Yazzy. My thing are gone. We love the family, you know, every time. Big up everybody all over the world right now that lives and support reggae music. We have to fight for reggae music, you understand? They do everything to keep reggae music away from people. Remember that. Anyway, back to the show. Repeat after me. 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

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I want you to sing with me right now. Let's go. And I say,

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I'm gonna teach you this one, although I know you know it, but I want a big say people have expectations. But will they love you? No guarantee. Say people all need salvation. Oh, but will they save you? No guarantee. Alright, we cooking.

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It's so great to be here again. Summer Jam, are you ready? Gang, gang. We resist not evil. Whoever shoots might be, we'll have to face the Almighty. If you love reggae music, hands up like this. Everybody. 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

0: Yeah, yeah, yeah, yeah. 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How you feeling? I'm gonna play a song I never ever played in Europe before. It's off my first album. It's Roots Reggae. I love this song so much. I've never played it at Summer Jam. This is my seventh time at Summer Jam. It's my 2013, 10 years ago, was the first time on this red stage with my band Indignation. I'm gonna play some roots music from my first album. Do you love roots music?
1: Cosmo. 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

0: Yeah, you rocking with me, Summer Jam. 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
1: Cosmo. Konzerte mit Anne Lorenz.
0: This one is from my second to last album called In Search of Lost Time. It's called Deliverance. If you know life is amazing, say life.

0: Thank you so much. Thank you so much, Summer Jam, for all the love. Kai, big up yourself every time. Kai Weibo, big up yourself. So many familiar faces in the crowd, you know. We give thanks. We give thanks. All right. Now, we're going to get crazy right now. Are you ready to get crazy? Because we do reggae music, you know, but we play reggae music different, right? Indignation play reggae music different. I'm going to sing a song right now, one of my favorite songs to do on stage. And I want to see Summer Jam get wild right now. Yeah. Load up and forward. True.
1: Cosmo. 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

from the hills in Irish Town, Jamaica, right now. 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That's right. 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

You love Jamaican music. Big up for some great artists coming out of Jamaica right now. Big up one called Kabaka Pyramid. Big up one called Jesse Royal. Big up man like Chronix. Big up Leela Ike every time. Savannah Jazelis. Enough reggae music. I want to play a song that I have with another artist from Jamaica. Yeah. Run that then. Let's get ready. All right.

on target. 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We no go with the flow, we are head high. Say we are holding all like a Jedi. 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Another guy, we all stand in to wait for. 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And they may want to have something to reinforce. Chop like a tannica. 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

0: I like to.
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0: Cheers, my brother. 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This performance is for you, you know. Yes, man. Yeah. Say hi to my daughter, Yazzy. 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My thing are gone. We love the family, you know, every time. Big up everybody all over the world right now that lives and support reggae music. We have to fight for reggae music, you understand? They do everything to keep reggae music away from people. Remember that. Anyway, back to the show. Repeat after me. 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

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I want you to sing with me right now. 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

0: 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I'm gonna teach you this one, although I know you know it, but I want a big say people.
1: People
0: have expectations.
1: Expectations.
0: But will they love you?
1: No guarantee.
0: Say people.
1: People
0: all need salvation. Oh, but will they save you?
1: No guarantee.
0: All right, we cooking.

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1: It's so great to be here again. Summer Jam, are you ready? 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If you love reggae music, hands up like this. 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

0: Yeah, yeah, yeah, yeah. 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It's off my first album. It's Roots Reggae. I love this song so much. I've never played it at Summer Jam. This is my seventh time at Summer Jam. It's my 2013, 10 years ago, was the first time on this red stage with my band Indignation. I'm gonna play some Roots music from my first album. Do you love Roots music?
1: Cosmo. 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

0: Yeah, you're rocking with me, Summer Jam. 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
1: Cosmo. 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
0: This one is from my second to last album called In Search of Lost Time. It's called Deliverance. If you know life is amazing, say life.

0: Thank you so much. 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We give thanks. All right. Now, we're going to get crazy right now. Are you ready to get crazy? Because we do reggae music, you know, but we play reggae music different, right? Indignation play reggae music different. I'm going to sing a song right now, one of my favorite songs to do on stage. And I want to see Summer Jam get wild right now. Yeah. Load up and forward. True.
1: Cosmo. 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

I'm from the hills in Irish Town, Jamaica, right now. 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Let's go. That's right. That's right.

We love Jamaican music. Big up for some great artists coming out of Jamaica right now. Big up one called Kabaka Pyramid. Big up one called Jesse Royal. Big up man like Chronix. Big up Leela Ike every time. Savannah Jazelis. Enough reggae music. I want to play a song that I have with another artist from Jamaica. Yeah. Run that then. Let's get ready. 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

on target. 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If there is ever a problem, listen to the album and that goal is up to attire. We no go with the flow, we are head high. Say we are holy, no longer Jedi. 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When you say hello, pronto, the world knows to, them are more to. Touchdown, UK, sell out shop. New minister, culture, we get some. 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Another guy, we all standing to wait for. 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And they may want to have something to reinforce. 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
0: Cheers, my brother. Repeat after me. Oh, by the way, I want to say hi to my mother watching now on live stream. This performance is for you, you know. Yes, man. Yeah. Say hi to my daughter, Yazzie. Say hello, Yazzie. My thing are gone. We love the family, you know, every time. Big up everybody all over the world right now that lives and support reggae music. We have to fight for reggae music, you understand? They do everything to keep reggae music away from people. Remember that. Anyway, back to the show. Repeat after me. In life. In life.

If I ever make it in life, you are gonna be living like royalty. So me, I feel set it in right. I want you to sing with me right now. Let's go. And I say, if

Thank you so much. I'm gonna teach you this one, although I know you know it, but I want a big say people have expectations. But will they love you? No guarantee. Say people all need salvation. Oh, but will they save you? No guarantee. All right, we cooking.

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It's so great to be here again. Summer Jam, are you ready? Gang, gang. He resists not evil. Whoever she might be, we'll have to face the Almighty. If you love reggae music, hands up like this, everybody. Wait, wait, wait, wait, wait.

0: Yeah, yeah, yeah, yeah. Thank you so much. How you feeling? I'm gonna play a song I never ever played in Europe before. It's off my first album. It's Roots Reggae. I love this song so much. I've never played it at Summer Jam. This is my seventh time at Summer Jam. It's my 2013, 10 years ago, was the first time on this red stage with my band Indignation. I'm gonna play some Roots music from my first album. Do you love Roots music?
1: Cosmo. 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
1: Legal.
0: Legal.

0: Yeah, you're rocking with me, Summer Jam. 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

0: Thank you so much. 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So many familiar faces in the crowd, you know. We give thanks. We give thanks. All right. Now, we're going to get crazy right now. Are you ready to get crazy? Because we do reggae music, you know, but we play reggae music different, right? Indignation play reggae music different. I'm going to sing a song right now, one of my favorite songs to do on stage. And I want to see Summer Jam get wild right now. Yeah. Load up and forward. True.
1: Cosmo. Concerto.

from the hills in Irish Town, Jamaica, right now. 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Let's go. That's right. That's right.

You love Jamaican music. Big up for some great artists coming out of Jamaica right now. Big up one called Kabaka Pyramid. Big up one called Jesse Royal. Big up man like Chronix. Big up Leela Ike every time. Savannah Jazelis. Enough reggae music. I want to play a song that I have with another artist from Jamaica. Yeah. Run that then. Let's get ready. All right.

listen. With the pants on it, bring it up on the market. If there is ever a problem, listen to the album and that go is up to attire. We no go with the flow, we are head eye. Say we are holy, no like a Jedi. 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And they done us got me when I read I go. 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When you say hello, pronto, the world knows to, them are more to. 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Another guy we all standing to wait for. 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And they may want to have something to reinforce. 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
0: Cheers, my brother. 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Oh, by the way, I want to say hi to my mother watching now on live stream. This performance is for you, you know. Yes, man. Yeah. Say hi to my daughter, Yazzie. 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My thing, Agwan. We love the family, you know, every time. Big up everybody all over the world right now that lives and support reggae music. We have to fight for reggae music, you understand? They do everything to keep reggae music away from people. Remember that. Anyway, back to the show. Repeat after me. 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

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I want you to sing with me right now. Let's go. And I say, if I

0: Thank you so much. I'm gonna teach you this one, although I know you know it, but I want a big say people.
1: People
0: have expectations.
1: Expectations.
0: But will they love you?
1: No guarantee.
0: Say people.
1: People
0: all need salvation. Oh, but will they save you?
1: Save you.
0: No guarantee.
1: No guarantee.
0: Alright, we cooking.

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It's so great to be here again. Summer Jam, are you ready? Gang, gang. He resists not evil. Whoever shoots might be, we'll have to face the Almighty. If you love reggae music, hands up like this. Everybody. 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

0: Yeah, yeah, yeah, yeah. Thank you so much. How you feeling? I'm gonna play a song I never ever played in Europe before. It's off my first album. It's Roots Reggae. I love this song so much. I've never played it at Summer Jam. This is my seventh time at Summer Jam. It's my 2013, 10 years ago, was the first time on this red stage with my band Indignation. I'm gonna play some Roots music from my first album. Do you love Roots music?
1: Cosmo. Konzerte.

0: And marijuana is still not legal. 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If you think marijuana should be legal everywhere, say legal.
1: Legal.
0: Legal.

0: Yeah, you're rocking with me, Summer Jam. Alright, I'm gonna play you some new. Ciao.
1: Cosmo. Konzerte mit Anne Lorenz.
0: This one is from my second to last album called In Search of Lost Time. It's called Deliverance. If you know life is amazing, say life.

0: Thank you so much. Thank you so much, Summer Jam, for all the love. Kai, big up yourself every time. Kai Weber, big up yourself. So many familiar faces in the crowd, you know. We give thanks. We give thanks. All right. Now, we're going to get crazy right now. Are you ready to get crazy? Because we do reggae music, you know, but we play reggae music different, right? Indignation play reggae music different. I'm going to sing a song right now, one of my favorite songs to do on stage. And I want to see Summer Jam get wild right now. Yeah. Load up and forward. True.
1: Cosmo. Concerto.

You love Jamaican music. Big up for some great artists coming out of Jamaica right now. Big up one called Kabaka Pyramid. Big up one called Jesse Royal. Big up man like Chronix. Big up Leela Ike every time. Savannah Jazelis. Enough reggae music. I want to play a song that I have with another artist from Jamaica. Yeah. Run that then. Let's get ready. 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
0: Cheers, my brother. Repeat after me. Oh, by the way, I want to say hi to my mother watching now on live stream. This performance is for you, you know. Yes, man. Yeah. Say hi to my daughter, Yazzie. Say hello, Yazzie. My thing, Agwan. We love the family, you know, every time. Big up everybody all over the world right now that lives and support reggae music. We have to fight for reggae music, you understand? They do everything to keep reggae music away from people. Remember that. Anyway, back to the show. Repeat after me. 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

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I want you to sing with me right now. Let's go. And I say, if I ever

0: 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I'm gonna teach you this one, although I know you know it, but I want a big say people.
1: People
0: have expectations.
1: Expectations.
0: But will they love you?
1: No guarantee.
0: Say people.
1: People
0: all need salvation.
1: Oh,
0: but will they save you?
1: No guarantee.
0: All right, we cooking. This one featuring the one and only man called Chronix. Make some noise for Chronix Summer Jam.

Grupo 2.

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It's so great to be here again. Summer Jam, are you ready? Gang, gang. He resists not evil. Whoever shoots might be, we'll have to face the Almighty. If you love reggae music, hands up like this. Everybody, wait, wait, wait, wait, wait.

0: Yeah, yeah, yeah, yeah. Thank you so much. How you feeling? I'm gonna play a song I never ever played in Europe before. It's off my first album. It's Roots Reggae. I love this song so much. I've never played it at Summer Jam. This is my seventh time at Summer Jam. It's my 2013, 10 years ago, was the first time on this red stage with my band Indignation. I'm gonna play some Roots music from my first album. Do you love Roots music?
1: Cosmo. Konzerte.

0: Yeah, you rocking with me, Summer Jam. Right, I'm gonna play you some new. 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
1: Cosmo. Konzerte mit Anne Lorenz.
0: This one is from my second to last album called In Search of Lost Time. It's called Deliverance. If you know life is amazing, say life.

0: Thank you so much. Thank you so much, Summer Jam, for all the love. Kai, big up yourself every time. Kai Weibo, big up yourself. So many familiar faces in the crowd, you know. We give thanks. We give thanks. All right. Now, we're going to get crazy right now. Are you ready to get crazy? Because we do reggae music, you know, but we play reggae music different, right? Indignation play reggae music different. I'm going to sing a song right now, one of my favorite songs to do on stage. And I want to see Summer Jam get wild right now. Yeah. Load up and forward. True.
1: Cosmo. 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

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Let's go. That's right. That's right. That's right.

We love Jamaican music. Big up for some great artists coming out of Jamaica right now. Big up one called Kabaka Pyramid. Big up one called Jesse Royal. Big up man like Chronix. Big up Leela Ike every time. Savannah Jazelis. Enough reggae music. I want to play a song that I have with another artist from Jamaica. Yeah. Run that then. Let's get ready. 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

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We no go with the flow, we are head high. 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
0: Cheers, my brother. 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Oh, by the way, I want to say hi to my mother watching now on live stream. This performance is for you, you know. Yes, man. Yeah. 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My thing are gone. We love the family, you know, every time. Big up everybody all over the world right now that lives and support reggae music. We have to fight for reggae music, you understand? They do everything to keep reggae music away from people. Remember that. Anyway, back to the show. Repeat after me. 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

0: 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I'm gonna teach you this one, although I know you know it, but I want a big say people.
1: People
0: have expectations.
1: Expectations.
0: But will they love you?
1: No guarantee.
0: Say people.
1: People
0: all need salvation. Oh, but will they save you?
1: No guarantee.
0: All right, we cooking. This one featuring the one and only man called Chronix. Make some noise for Chronix Summer Jam.

0: Cosmo. 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
1: It's so great to be here again. Summer Jam, are you ready? 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Whoever she might be, we'll have to face the Almighty. If you love reggae music, hands up like this. 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

0: Yeah, yeah, yeah, yeah. 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How you feeling? I'm gonna play a song I never ever played in Europe before. It's off my first album. It's Roots Reggae. I love this song so much. I've never played it at Summer Jam. This is my seventh time at Summer Jam. It's my 2013, 10 years ago, was the first time on this red stage with my band Indignation. I'm gonna play some Roots music from my first album. Do you love Roots music?
1: Cosmo. Concerte.

0: And marijuana is still not legal. 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If you think marijuana should be legal everywhere, say legal.
1: Legal.
0: Legal.
1: Legal.

0: Yeah, you rocking with me, Summer Jam. Alright, I'm gonna play you some new. Ciao.
1: Cosmo. Konzerte mit Anne Lorenz.
0: This one is from my second to last album called In Search of Lost Time. It's called Deliverance. If you know life is amazing, say life.

0: Thank you so much. Thank you so much, Summer Jam, for all the love. 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So many familiar faces in the crowd, you know. We give thanks. We give thanks. All right. Now, we're going to get crazy right now. Are you ready to get crazy? Because we do reggae music, you know, but we play reggae music different, right? Indignation play reggae music different. I'm going to sing a song right now, one of my favorite songs to do on stage. And I want to see Summer Jam get wild right now. Yeah. Load up and forward. True.
1: Cosmo. 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

from the hills in Irish Town, Jamaica, right now. 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Let's go. That's right. That's right.

We love Jamaican music. Big up for some great artists coming out of Jamaica right now. Big up one called Kabaka Pyramid. Big up one called Jesse Royal. Big up man like Chronix. Big up Leela Ike every time. Savannah Jazelis. Not reggae music. I want to play a song that I have with another artist from Jamaica. Yeah. Run that then. Let's get ready. All right. This one goes out to everybody who won't switch on their friends right now. This is Protege featuring Coffee. 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

target. 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My youth say hello, proud to the world know to them more more to touchdown UK, sell out chop. New minister called to me get some. A regular we have a chanting. Another guy we all standing to wait for. We don't forget to my belonging to end up. And they may want to have something to reinforce. 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
0: Cheers, my brother. Repeat after me. Oh, by the way, I want to say hi to my mother watching now on live stream. This performance is for you, you know. Yes, man. Yeah. Say hi to my daughter, Yazzie. Say hello, Yazzie. My thing are gone. We love the family, you know, every time. Big up everybody all over the world right now that lives and support reggae music. We have to fight for reggae music, you understand? They do everything to keep reggae music away from people. Remember that. Anyway, back to the show. Repeat after me. 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

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I want you to sing with me right now. Let's go. And I say, if I

0: 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I'm gonna teach you this one, although I know you know it, but I want a big say people.
1: People
0: have expectations.
1: Expectations.
0: But will they love you?
1: No guarantee.
0: Say people.
1: People
0: all need salvation.
1: Oh,
0: but will they save you?
1: No guarantee.
0: All right, we cooking.

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It's so great to be here again, Summer Jam, are you ready? Gang, gang. He resists not evil, whoever she might be. We'll have to face the almighty. If you love reggae music, hands up like this, everybody. Wait, wait, wait, wait, wait.

0: Yeah, yeah, yeah, yeah. Thank you so much. How you feeling? I'm gonna play a song I never ever played in Europe before. It's off my first album. It's Roots Reggae. I love this song so much. I've never played it at Summer Jam. This is my seventh time at Summer Jam. It's my 2013, 10 years ago, was the first time on this red stage with my band Indignation. I'm gonna play some roots music from my first album. Do you love roots music?
1: Cosmo. Concerte.

And marijuana is still not legal. 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Legal.

0: Yeah, you're rocking with me, Summer Jam. 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Ciao.
1: Cosmo. Konzerte mit Anne Lorenz.
0: This one is from my second to last album called In Search of Lost Time. It's called Deliverance. If you know life is amazing, say life.

0: Thank you so much. Thank you so much, Summer Jam, for all the love. Kai, big up yourself every time. 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So many familiar faces in the crowd, you know. We give thanks. We give thanks. All right. Now, we're going to get crazy right now. Are you ready to get crazy? Because we do reggae music, you know, but we play reggae music different, right? Indignation play reggae music different. I'm going to sing a song right now, one of my favorite songs to do on stage. And I want to see Summer Jam get wild right now. Yeah. Load up and forward. True.
1: Cosmo. Concerto.

I'm from the hills in Irish Town, Jamaica, right now. 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Let's go. That's right. That's right.

We love Jamaican music. Big up for some great artists coming out of Jamaica right now. Big up one called Kabaka Pyramid. Big up one called Jesse Royal. Big up man like Chronix. Big up Leela Ike every time. Savannah Jazelis. Not reggae music. I want to play a song that I have with another artist from Jamaica. Yeah. Run that then. Let's get ready. All right. This one goes out to everybody who won't switch on their friends right now. This is Protege featuring Coffee. Summer Jam, let's go.

on target. 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We no go with the flow, we are head high. 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Get low, get low, get low, get low. When you say hello, pronto, the world knows them. Them are mortal. Touchdown, UK, sell out shop. New minister, call some, we get some. A regular, we have a chanting. Another guy, we all standing to wait for. We don't forget to remember that me to wait for. And they may want to have something to reinforce. 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Super sonic, tougher than a granite. We are professor, they want to chant it. 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
0: Cheers, my brother. 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Oh, by the way, I want to say hi to my mother watching now on live stream. This performance is for you, you know. Yes, man. Yeah. Say hi to my daughter, Yazzie. Say hello, Yazzie. My thing, Agwan. We love the family, you know, every time. Big up everybody all over the world right now that lives and support reggae music. We have to fight for reggae music, you understand? They do everything to keep reggae music away from people. Remember that. Anyway, back to the show. Repeat after me. 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

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I want you to sing with me right now. Let's go. And I say, if

0: 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I'm gonna teach you this one, although I know you know it, but I want a big say people.
1: People
0: have expectations.
1: Expectations.
0: But will they love you?
1: No guarantee.
0: Say people.
1: People
0: all need salvation. Oh, but will they save you?
1: No guarantee.
0: All right, we cooking.

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1: I'm in Sydney's protege. So much I'm on what you say. Mr. R. Reggae Music Fest.

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Cosmo. 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It's so great to be here again, Summer Jam, are you ready? Gang, gang, he resists not evil. Whoever shoots might be, will have to face the Almighty. If you love reggae music, hands up like this, everybody. Wait, wait, wait, wait, wait.

0: Yeah, yeah, yeah, yeah. Thank you so much. How you feeling? I'm gonna play a song I never ever played in Europe before. It's off my first album. It's Roots Reggae. I love this song so much. I've never played it at Summer Jam. This is my seventh time at Summer Jam. It's my 2013, 10 years ago, was the first time on this red stage with my band Indignation. I'm gonna play some Roots music from my first album. Do you love Roots music?
1: Cosmo. 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

0: And marijuana is still not legal. 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If you think marijuana should be legal everywhere, say legal.
1: Legal.
0: Legal.
1: Legal.

0: Yeah, you're rocking with me, Summer Jam. Right, I'm gonna play you some new. Ciao.
1: Cosmo. Konzerte mit Anne Lorenz.
0: This one is from my second to last album called In Search of Lost Time. It's called Deliverance. If you know life is amazing, say life.

0: Thank you so much, Summer Jam, for all the love. 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So many familiar faces in the crowd, you know, we give thanks. We give thanks. All right. Now, we're going to get crazy right now. Are you ready to get crazy? Because we do reggae music, you know, but we play reggae music different, right? Indignation play reggae music different. I'm going to sing a song right now, one of my favorite songs to do on stage. And I want to see Summer Jam get wild right now. Yeah. Load up and forward. True.
1: Cosmo. 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

from the hills in Irish Town, Jamaica, right now. 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Let's go. That's right. That's right. That's right. Wow.

You love Jamaican music. Big up for some great artists coming out of Jamaica right now. Big up one called Kabaka Pyramid. Big up one called Jesse Royal. Big up man like Chronix. Big up Leela Ike every time. Savannah Jazelis. Enough reggae music. I want to play a song that I have with another artist from Jamaica. Yeah. Run that then. Let's get ready. 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

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We no go with the flow, we are head high. 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
0: Cheers, my brother. 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This performance is for you, you know. Yes, man. Yeah. 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My thing are gone. We love the family, you know, every time. Big up everybody all over the world right now that lives and support reggae music. We have to fight for reggae music, you understand? They do everything to keep reggae music away from people. 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

0: Thank you so much. I'm gonna teach you this one, although I know you know it, but I want a big say people.
1: People
0: have expectations.
1: Expectations.
0: But will they love you?
1: No guarantee.
0: Say people.
1: People
0: all need salvation. Oh, but will they save you?
1: No guarantee.
0: All right, we cooking. This one featuring the one and only man called Chronix. Make some noise for Chronix Summer Jam.

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It's so great to be here again, Summer Jam, are you ready? Gang, gang. We resist not evil, whoever she might be. We'll have to face the Almighty. If you love reggae music, hands up like this, everybody. Wait, wait, wait, wait, wait.

0: Yeah, yeah, yeah, yeah. Thank you so much. How you feeling? I'm gonna play a song I never ever played in Europe before. It's off my first album. It's Roots Reggae. I love this song so much. I've never played it at Summer Jam. This is my seventh time at Summer Jam. It's my 2013, 10 years ago, was the first time on this red stage with my band Indignation. I'm gonna play some roots music from my first album. Do you love roots music?
1: Cosmo. 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

And marijuana is still not legal. 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

0: Yeah, you're rocking with me, Summer Jam. Alright, I'm gonna play you some new. 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
1: Cosmo. Konzerte mit Anne Lorenz.
0: This one is from my second to last album called In Search of Lost Time. It's called Deliverance. If you know life is amazing, say life. Hey, hey.

0: Thank you so much. Thank you so much, Summer Jam, for all the love. Kai, big up yourself every time. Kai Weaver, big up yourself. So many familiar faces in the crowd, you know. We give thanks. We give thanks. All right. Now, we're going to get crazy right now. Are you ready to get crazy? Because we do reggae music, you know, but we play reggae music different, right? Indignation play reggae music different. I'm going to sing a song right now, one of my favorite songs to do on stage. And I want to see Summer Jam get wild right now. Yeah. Load up and forward. True.
1: Cosmo. Concerto.

from the hills in Irish Town, Jamaica, right now. 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Let's go. That's right. That's right. That's right.

You love Jamaican music. Big up for some great artists coming out of Jamaica right now. Big up one called Kabaka Pyramid. Big up one called Jesse Royal. Big up man like Chronix. Big up Leela Ike every time. Savannah Jazelis. Not reggae music. I want to play a song that I have with another artist from Jamaica. Yeah. Run that then. Let's get ready. All right. This one goes out to everybody who won't switch on their friends right now. This is Protege featuring Coffee. Summer Jam, let's go.

target. 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When I go with the flow, we are head high. Say we are holding all like a Jedi. Couple show, couple dip on the roads in the bed and the dollars come in when I read I go. 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
0: Cheers, my brother. 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This performance is for you, you know. Yes, man. Yeah. Say hi to my daughter, Yazzy. 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My thing I go on. We love the family, you know, every time. Big up everybody all over the world right now that lives and support reggae music. We have to fight for reggae music, you understand? They do everything to keep reggae music away from people. Remember that. Anyway, back to the show. Repeat after me. 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

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I want you to sing with me right now. Let's go. And I say,

0: 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I'm gonna teach you this one, although I know you know it, but I want a big say people.
1: People
0: have expectations.
1: Expectations.
0: But will they love you?
1: No guarantee.
0: Say people.
1: People
0: all need salvation.
1: Oh,
0: but will they save you?
1: They save you.
0: No guarantee.
1: No guarantee.
0: Alright, we cooking.

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I've

Dynamo. Konzerte mit Anne Lorenz. It's so great to be here again, Summer Jam, are you ready? Gang, gang. He resists not evil, whoever she might be, will have to face the Almighty. If you love reggae music, hands up like this, everybody. Wait, wait, wait, wait, wait.

0: Yeah, yeah, yeah, yeah. Thank you so much. How you feeling? I'm gonna play a song I never ever played in Europe before. It's off my first album. It's Roots Reggae. I love this song so much. I've never played it at Summer Jam. This is my seventh time at Summer Jam. It's my 2013, 10 years ago, was the first time on this red stage with my band Indignation. I'm gonna play some Roots music from my first album. Do you love Roots music?
1: Cosmo. Konzerte.

0: And marijuana is still not legal. 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If you think marijuana should be legal everywhere, say legal.
1: Legal.
0: Legal.
1: Legal.

0: Yeah, you rocking with me, Summer Jam. 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Ciao.
1: Cosmo. Konzerte mit Anne Lorenz.
0: This one is from my second to last album called In Search of Lost Time. It's called Deliverance. If you know life is amazing, say life.

0: Thank you so much. Thank you so much, Summer Jam, for all the love. Kai, big up yourself every time. Kai Weibo, big up yourself. So many familiar faces in the crowd, you know. We give thanks. We give thanks. All right. Now, we're going to get crazy right now. Are you ready to get crazy? Because we do reggae music, you know, but we play reggae music different, right? Indignation playing reggae music different. I'm going to sing a song right now, one of my favorite songs to do on stage. And I want to see Summer Jam get wild right now. Yeah. Load up and forward. True.
1: Cosmo. 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

I'm from the hills in Irish Town, Jamaica, right now. 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Let's go. That's right. That's right.

We love Jamaican music. Big up for some great artists coming out of Jamaica right now. Big up one called Kabaka Pyramid. Big up one called Jesse Royal. Big up man like Chronix. Big up Leela Ike every time. Savannah Jazelis. Enough reggae music. I want to play a song that I have with another artist from Jamaica. Yeah. Run that then. Let's get ready. All right. This one goes out to everybody who won't switch on their friends right now. This is Protégé featuring Coffee. Summer Jam, let's go. What you mean?

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target. 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And they may have a song in the reinforce. 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They get on the body, spot the planet. 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
0: Cheers, my brother. Repeat after me. 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This performance is for you, you know. Yes, man. Yeah. Say hi to my daughter, Yazzy. Say hello, Yazzy. My thing are gone. We love the family, you know, every time. Big up everybody all over the world right now that lives and support reggae music. We have to fight for reggae music, you understand? They do everything to keep reggae music away from people. Remember that. Anyway, back to the show. Repeat after me. In life. In life.

If I ever make it in life, you are gonna be living like royalty. 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I want you to sing with me right now. Let's go. And I say, if

0: Thank you so much. I'm gonna teach you this one, although I know you know it, but I want a big say people.
1: People
0: have expectations.
1: Expectations.
0: But will they love you?
1: No guarantee.
0: Say people.
1: People
0: all need salvation.
1: Oh,
0: but will they save you?
1: Save you.
0: No guarantee.
1: No guarantee.
0: Alright, we're cooking.

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I'm

0: Cosmo. 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It's so great to be here again, Summer Jam, are you ready?
1: Resist not evil, whoever she might be, we'll have to face the Almighty. If you love reggae music, hands up like this, everybody. Wait, wait, wait, wait.

0: Yeah, yeah, yeah, yeah. Thank you so much. How you feeling? I'm gonna play a song I never ever played in Europe before. It's off my first album. It's Roots Reggae. I love this song so much. I've never played it at Summer Jam. This is my seventh time at Summer Jam. It's my 2013, 10 years ago, was the first time on this red stage with my band Indignation. I'm gonna play some Roots music from my first album. Do you love Roots music?
1: Cosmo. 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

0: Thank you so much. 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We give thanks. All right. Now, we're going to get crazy right now. Are you ready to get crazy? Because we do reggae music, you know, but we play reggae music different, right? Indignation play reggae music different. I'm going to sing a song right now, one of my favorite songs to do on stage. And I want to see Summer Jam get wild right now. Yeah. Load up and forward. True.
1: Cosmo. 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

from the hills in Irish Town, Jamaica, right now. 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

We love Jamaican music. Big up for some great artists coming out of Jamaica right now. Big up one called Kabaka Pyramid. Big up one called Jesse Royal. Big up man like Chronix. Big up Leela Ike every time. Savannah Jazelis. Enough reggae music. I want to play a song that I have with another artist from Jamaica. Yeah. 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

on target. 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
0: Cheers, my brother.Repeat after me. Oh, by the way, I want to say hi to my mother watching now on live stream. This performance is for you, you know. Yes, man. Yeah. 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Say hello, Yazzie. My thing are gone. We love the family, you know, every time.Big up everybody all over the world right now that lives and support reggae music. We have to fight for reggae music, you understand? They do everything to keep reggae music away from people. Remember that. Anyway, back to the show. Repeat after me. In life. 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

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I want you to sing with me right now. Let's go. And I say,

0: 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I'm gonna teach you this one, although I know you know it, but I want a big say people.
1: People
0: have expectations.
1: Expectations.
0: But will they love you?
1: No guarantee.
0: Say people.
1: People
0: all need salvation. Oh, but will they save you?
1: No guarantee.
0: All right, we cooking.

0: Cosmo. 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
1: 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So much I'm what you say, yeah. We say all reggae music first.

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It's so great to be here again, Summer Jam, are you ready? Gang, gang. He resists not evil, whoever shoots might be. We'll have to face the Almighty. If you love reggae music, hands up like this, everybody. 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

0: Yeah, yeah, yeah, yeah. Thank you so much. How you feeling? I'm gonna play a song I never ever played in Europe before. It's off my first album. It's Roots Reggae. I love this song so much. I've never played it at Summer Jam. This is my seventh time at Summer Jam. It's my 2013, 10 years ago, was the first time on this red stage with my band Indignation. I'm gonna play some Roots music from my first album. Do you love Roots music?
1: Cosmo. Concerto.

0: And marijuana is still not legal. Marijuana is still not legal. If you think marijuana should be legal everywhere, say legal.
1: Legal.
0: Legal.

0: Yeah, you rocking with me, Summer Jam. Hi, I'm gonna play you some new. 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
1: Cosmo. Konzerte mit Anne Lorenz.
0: This one is from my second to last album called In Search of Lost Time. It's called Deliverance. If you know life is amazing, say life. Hey, hey, hey, I see this life I live and I look for name like

0: Thank you so much, thank you so much, Summer Jam, for all the love. Kai, big up yourself every time. Kai Weaver, big up yourself. So many familiar faces in the crowd, you know, we give thanks. We give thanks. All right. Now, we're going to get crazy right now. Are you ready to get crazy? Because we do reggae music, you know, but we play reggae music different, right? Indignation play reggae music different. I'm going to sing a song right now, one of my favorite songs to do on stage. And I want to see Summer Jam get wild right now. Yeah. Load up and forward. True.
1: Cosmo. Konzerte.

I'm from the hills in Irish Town, Jamaica, right now. I want to see everybody get wild right now. Let's go. That's right. That's right.

You love Jamaican music. Big up for some great artists coming out of Jamaica right now. Big up one called Kabaka Pyramid. Big up one called Jesse Royal. Big up man like Chronix. Big up Leela Ike every time. Savannah Jazelis. Not reggae music. I want to play a song that I have with another artist from Jamaica. Yeah. Run that then. Let's get ready. All right. This one goes out to everybody who won't switch on their friends right now. This is Protégé featuring Coffee. Summer Jam, let's go.

on target. Break it up on the market. If there is ever a problem, listen to the album and that goal is a bit to attire. When I go with the flow, we are head high. Say we are holy, no like a Jedi. Couple show, couple dip on the roads in the bed and the dollars come in when I read I go. 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All right. Everybody in summer jam right now. Get low, get low, get low, get low. When you say hello, pronto, the world knows him. Them want more to touch down new place, hello, chum. New minister, culture, we get some. A regular, we have to chant it. Another guy, we don't stand it to wait for. We don't forget to my belonging to a girl. And they may want to have something to reinforce. 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
0: Cheers, my brother. 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Oh, by the way, I want to say hi to my mother watching now on live stream. This performance is for you, you know. Yes, man. Yeah. 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We love the family, you know, every time. Big up everybody all over the world right now that lives and support reggae music. We have to fight for reggae music, you understand? They do everything to keep reggae music away from people. 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Anyway, back to the show. 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

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I want you to sing with me right now. Let's go. And I say, if I

0: 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I'm gonna teach you this one, although I know you know it, but I want a big say people.
1: People
0: have expectations.
1: Expectations.
0: But will they love you?
1: No guarantee.
0: Say people.
1: People
0: all need salvation. Oh, but will they save you?
1: No guarantee.
0: All right, we cooking.

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It's so great to be here again, Summer Jam, are you ready? Gang, gang. He resists not evil, whoever she might be, will have to face the Almighty. If you love reggae music, hands up like this, everybody. 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

0: Yeah, yeah, yeah, yeah. Thank you so much. How you feeling? I'm gonna play a song I never ever played in Europe before. It's off my first album. It's Roots Reggae. I love this song so much. I've never played it at Summer Jam. This is my seventh time at Summer Jam. It's my 2013, 10 years ago, was the first time on this red stage with my band Indignation. I'm gonna play some roots music from my first album. Do you love roots music?
1: Cosmo. Konzerte.

And marijuana is still not legal. 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Legal. Legal. Legal.

0: Yeah, you're rocking with me, Summer Jam. Alright, I'm gonna play you some new. Ciao.
1: Cosmo. Konzerte mit Anne Lorenz.
0: This one is from my second to last album called In Search of Lost Time. It's called Deliverance. If you know life is amazing, say life.

0: Thank you so much. Thank you so much, Summer Jam, for all the love. Kai, big up yourself every time. Kai Weibo, big up yourself. So many familiar faces in the crowd, you know. We give thanks. We give thanks. All right. Now, we're going to get crazy right now. Are you ready to get crazy? Because we do reggae music, you know, but we play reggae music different, right? Indignation play reggae music different. I'm going to sing a song right now, one of my favorite songs to do on stage. And I want to see Summer Jam get wild right now. Yeah. Load up and forward. True.
1: Cosmo. 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

from the hills in Irish Town, Jamaica, right now. 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Let's go. That's right. That's right.

We love Jamaican music. Big up for some great artists coming out of Jamaica right now. Big up one called Kabaka Pyramid. Big up one called Jesse Royal. Big up man like Chronix. Big up Lila Ike every time. Savannah Jazelis. Enough reggae music. I want to play a song that I have with another artist from Jamaica. Yeah. Run that then. Let's get ready. 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
0: 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We love the family, you know, every time. Big up everybody all over the world right now that lives and support reggae music. We have to fight for reggae music, you understand? They do everything to keep reggae music away from people. Remember that. Anyway, back to the show. 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

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And I say, if I ever.

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I'm gonna teach you this one, although I know you know it, but I want a big say people have expectations. But will they love you? No guarantee. Say people all need salvation. Oh, but will they save you? No guarantee. Alright, we cooking.

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1: I said he's a protege, yeah. 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We say all reggae music fans, hey.

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